Very positive signal. China is our largest market outside the US today, and we're seeing significant growth. And we see huge headroom for growth. You know, if I look at just the Gen Z population, which we are focused on, today our Tapestry brands, our penetration is only about 0.2%, right? Giving us significant headroom for growth and where we could go with that. That 75% of this growth is going to come from international markets, with China being the primary market where we'll be leading a lot of this future growth in the next 3 to 5 years on that. And with that in mind, we are significantly investing already. And as I look ahead for the next 3 to 5 years, here are a few key areas that we're really focused on. First and foremost, you know, as I talked earlier, consumer understanding and really the insights that we get from here, those are the insights that are going to fuel our product design. Those are the insights that are going to drive, you know, the experiences we build. Those are the insights that's going to fuel the storytelling that we do. But at the same time, as we look at this, digital is the other area of investment for us, right? I mean, given the pace and the speed with which consumers are adopting to this, this is going to be an area of big investment for us. Thirdly, I talked about we have a significant distribution footprint of about 400 stores today. We're going to add another 100 stores in the next 2 to 3 years. So again, how do we create that omni-channel experience for our consumers and make that present out there? And lastly, you know, talent. Talent's going to be a big part of our investment. You know, we see great creative talent, great digital talent, great commercial talent out here in China.

0: issue around use of data, as we notice amongst our survey respondents, is the use of data and how data becomes part of AI making decisions, and how we can increase transparency of that data, which would ultimately deliver more trust in the AI that's been delivered.
1: We are seeing how AI is reshaping our world, and countries are accelerating in their efforts to explore suitable governance models to ensure that the AI development is to the benefit of all human beings. So our conversation today will focus deeply on trust and the standards. And as you have mentioned on several occasions, that the biggest bottleneck for AI implementation is trust rather than algorithm and computing power. So in what dimensions does this trust challenge specifically manifest?
0: It's a great question. This is why we believe quite strongly that putting some level of guardrails around how AI is developed makes a huge difference to how it may beadopted and responsibly scaled in the future.
1: We have a lot of terms. We have responsible AI and trustworthy AI. Could you explain the differences between the two?
0: One is companies ensuring they have all sorts of responsible practices in place. Mm-hmm. They are controlling the use of AI. They really define red lines as such. Mm-hmm. It's always best practice guidelines. Regulation is usually what creates those red lines, but it's like medical devices where we do a lot of work as BSI. And they are the first step in what good governance looks like, which ultimately becomes regulation in many cases.
1: Mm-hmm. How can we achieve this standard in this fragmented world?
0: More international cooperation, driving key issues into discussions that are led by countries where they are most prevalent. Mm-hmm. For example, autonomous driving, there's a lot of lead that China and the US have. Yes. So let's hope there is much more focus from these countries in addressing issues that are specific to autonomous driving. Or like we said earlier, industrial AI and automation, mm-hmm. India, China have the lead there. I would hope that these countries can drive the future of standardization in those areas.
1: Mm-hmm. But in a world of economic fragmentation, mm-hmm. how do we prevent international standards from evolving into new trade barriers?
0: By ensuring that we are working together on a standard set of rules that applies at a base level. Mm-hmm. So it's not about each country trying to do its own thing, because that's ultimately what is going to happen.
1: Yes.
0: But if we agree on a higher set of principles, mm-hmm. Again, I quote standards there, because standards have this unique position whereby they can provide some very key guardrails and best practice guidelines without having the overhang of what's in legislation or what needs to be in legislation.
1: And from a long-term perspective, what is the ultimate mission of standardization? Reduce errors, or maybe help human learn how to coexist with AI?
0: Yeah, and enable responsible adoption of AI. We just need to find ways to make sure that every person who is involved with AI mm-hmm. sees it as a moral responsibility mm-hmm. to do the right thing every single time.
1: In a world crying for trust and cooperation, what signals will indicate the anchor of trust has truly been firmly planted in AI governance? Will that happen in 3 to 5 years?
0: I hope so. Mm-hmm. I think the idea is that we want to try and work as a very large group of creators of AI and developers and users of AI to come up with what looks like responsible AI adoption. I'm fairly confident in a 3 to 5 year period, we mm-hmm. will get to a pretty good position, and what we see as AI gone rogue, as some of these high-profile uses of AI that creates problems for people, I think will reduce over time.
1: And on the level of large or small economies, or even between major economies, what kind of mechanisms should be established?
0: So my advice is get involved raise

In 2016, Yitai Global, the Chinese language new media brand of Yitai Media Group, stepped onto the world stage. Using English as a bridge, it has built a China-focused financial news network for global audiences, delivering non-stop, real-time Chinese financial news to the world. Its mission is to be the primary gateway for international audiences to understand China's economy. Yitai Global reporters cross time zones and continents, gaining deep insights into global economic trends, engaging in high-level dialogues with world leaders. They monitor the pulse of technological advancements and witness every shift and change in the global economy. Yitai Global has earned the close attention of government leaders, major financial institutions, top economic thinkers, international organizations, business associations, and multinational corporations around the world. It is one of the most frequently cited sources of Chinese financial news by leading global media outlets such as Bloomberg, Dow Jones, and the Nikkei. This is Yitai Global, delivering real insights into China's economy and business landscape to the world. This is Yitai, connecting the globe and committed to becoming China's most trusted and globally influential digital financial media and information services group.

0: 人民币国际化的这个进程和步伐应该怎样呢？
1: Do you have any recommendations?
2: I don't think China should make the first move.
3: You think that is the right thing to do?
4: Doing the right thing doesn't mean that everything is going to work every year.
5: 你不必成为一个经济学家，但是需要像一个经济学家一样来思考。
6: 其实帮企业就是帮国家。
7: 工业革命以来最大的一次迁移